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0: The group Heart from Seattle, Washington, their 11th top 40 hit is called Never, and it's from the album called Heart. They come in at number 38. A listener wants to know what songs by a solo male and a solo female stayed on the chart the longest. Well, for a solo male, it was this song.
1: Hello, girl, it's been a while. Guess you'll be glad to know.
0: And for a solo female, this song. I have details coming up.
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0: The biggest dropping record in the countdown this week, falling 14 notches to number 35. That's Pat Benatar with Invincible, the theme from The Legend of Billie Jean. Coming up, a long-distance dedication from a girl in Missouri. A girl who picked up the phone and reached out to touch someone.
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11: Our forecast is calling for clearing sky today. We'll see a high around 17. Tonight, clear with fog developing overnight and a low 7. Tomorrow, we'll see sunshine and a high of 17.
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0: Here's this week's highest debuter, the latest hit by the Thompson Twins, the British trio of Tom Bailey, Alana Curry, and Joe Leeway. Lay Your Hands on Me.

0: You belong to the city. Glenn Frey with the third song from the television series Miami Vice to make the top 40. At number 32, it moves up seven notches, second week in the countdown. I'm Casey Kasem. This is AT40 in Hollywood. We're counting down the 40 biggest singles, and we're 31 hits away from the number one song in the USA. We'll continue in a moment, so stay right there.
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0: 48-year-old Texan Don Henley on American Top 40, the ex-Eagle singing Sunset Grill. He's at number 29, moving up five notches, third week in the countdown. 28 big ones to number one as the countdown continues. The hits from coast to
1: coast. We'll be right back with Casey Kasem's American Top 40, the 80s, on 89.9 The Wave.
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0: Huey Lewis in the news, falling from 17 to 26, 14th week in the survey with Power of Love. In 1962, a young soul singer tried to convince his record company that a live album would really make him a star. They said no, nobody would buy a live album. So the singer paid for the recording right out of his own pocket, cut the album at the Apollo Theater, and came up with one of the biggest live albums in history. 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
12: Our forecast is calling for clearing sky today. We'll see a high around 17. Tonight, clear with fog developing overnight and a low 7. Tomorrow, we'll see sunshine and a high of 17.
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0: Billboard ranks them, American Top 40 counts them down. There are 19 songs by solo artists in the countdown this week, 4 by women, 15 by men. And here's one of them. At number 25, Englishman John Waite with Every Step of the Way.

0: Tina Turner with a song she took all the way to number one in Australia and in West Germany. It got as high as number two on American Top 40. This week it falls 10 notches to 22. We Don't Need Another Hero from the Mad Max Beyond Thunderdome soundtrack. I'm Casey Kasem. This is AT40 in Hollywood. We're counting down the week's 40 biggest hits, and we're 21 hits away from number one. We'll continue in just a moment.
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5: It's time now for a classic American Top 40 Extra from October 5th, 1985. From the film White Nights, which would peak at number 3 at the box office, here are Phil Collins and Marilyn Martin with Separate Lives. You

0: C-I-T-Y, from the album Tough All Over. John Cafferty and the Beaver Brown Band moving up a notch 6th week in the survey as the countdown continues.
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3: 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Hello, it's MJ. 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
0: 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Here's the recent number one dance hit by the Pointer Sisters. They took it to number 11 on the pop chart. Falling 3 notches this week to number 17, it's Dare Me.

0: fourth week in the countdown, moving up six notches. That's I'm Going Down, the sixth top 40 hit from the album Born in the USA by Bruce Springsteen. There are two instrumentals in this week's survey. That hasn't happened in 3 years. One of them is up next.
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11: Our forecast is calling for clearing sky today. We'll see a high around 17. Tonight, clear with fog developing overnight and a low 7. Tomorrow, we'll see sunshine and a high of 17.
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13: Number 13.
0: Instrumental hits in the countdown have been rare the last few years, so we sat up and took notice when we found two instrumentals in the survey this week. That hasn't happened since the summer of 82. Larry Algart and his orchestra were in then with Hooked on Swing, and Herb Alpert had his instrumental, Route 101. This week, the love theme from St. Elmo's Fire by David Foster debuted at number 39, and right here at number 13, climbing nine notches, is the second instrumental, the theme from Miami Vice, Jan Hammer.

0: Phil Collins with the third hit song from the album No Jacket Required. The first two went to number one. This one got as high as number four last week, and then this week fell to number 11. That's Don't Lose My Number by Phil Collins. I'm Casey Kasem. This is American Top 40 in Hollywood. We're counting down this week's 40 biggest hit singles. Just 10 hits to the number one song in the USA, and we'll continue in a moment. So stay right where you are.
1: 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Take a few seconds and go to our website to take part in our weekend web poll.
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12: It's time now for a classic American Top 40 Extra from October 5th, 1985. And it's by a woman dubbed the Queen of Soul. Spanning more than 30 years of Billboard Top 40 hits, this is Aretha Franklin with Who's Zoomin' Who.

0: as high as number 3 with a song Freedom from the album Make It Big. This week it falls to number 7. This is Casey on American Top 40. Recently, I read a long-distance dedication from a young man in Texas who had come close to committing suicide. Well, coming up is a dedication to him from a listener who thinks he was saved by that person's letter.
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2: The celebration continues and the Hoka Motion. 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Mitch is the president of Kintec, and they're introducing to Souls in Motion the new Hoka brand. Mitch, I still don't have a hula hoop because we're out in the parking lot wanting to do the Hoka Motion because it's a very exciting day today.
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0: Billy Joel with his recent hit, You're Only Human. An anonymous long-distance dedication from Syracuse, New York, to a listener in Arlington, Texas, who touched a lot of people with his letter about suicide. And the countdown continues on American Top 40.
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3: It's a celebration at Souls in Motion, 133 Baker Drive in Dartmouth. 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
10: Our forecast is calling for clearing sky today. We'll see a high around 17. Tonight, clear with fog developing overnight and a low 7. Tomorrow, we'll see sunshine and a high of 17.
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0: 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Madonna climbs a notch to number 5 with her latest smash. She's now had 8 top 40 hits, and the last 6 have all made the top 5. Here's Madonna with Dress You Up.

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1: At number three, moving up two notches, that's Ready for the World with a song, Oh Sheila. In the rock era, a lot of hit songs have included the word money in their titles. But money couldn't buy the number one position. That is, until just 2 weeks ago. 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
2: I'm Casey Kasem, and these are the hits, the biggest in the USA. 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Here's Cherish.

That is Toto in Africa. Halifax's greatest hits, 89.9 The Wave, with Alan on your Saturday afternoon, working our way through a long set with Gowan on the way. Bob Seger's coming up. Here's Sass Jordan, 89.9 The Wave.

0: That is Gowan and Moonlight Desires, Halifax's greatest hits, 89.9 The Wave. Hello there, Al Baldwin in on a Saturday afternoon. We're spending some time and sharing some tunes on this first weekend of the month of October, and not a bad weekend in the weather department. Clearing conditions on the way through the day. We're looking at a high around 17 degrees. Got a bit of a cool wind coming out of the northwest at 20. Clear conditions with us this evening and overnight. It will be on the cool side, dropping down to 7 degrees all the way down to 2 degrees in low-lying areas, bringing the possibility of frost. Tomorrow, sunshine on the way as we head for a high of 17. Coming up, we'll be hearing from Matchbox 20. Tom Cochran is coming up after we hear from Midnight Oil.
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0: 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Couple of traffic notes to pass along for your weekend. The big one, Halifax Harbour Bridge is advising that the McDonald Bridge is closed through the weekend. They closed things down at 8 o'clock last night and will remain closed until 5:30 on Monday morning. During the closure, crews will be dismantling the overhead platform and sidewalk shed, which were used to successfully complete work at the Halifax main tower. So the bridge is closed to all traffic, and that includes pedestrians and cyclists. And coming up tomorrow at the intersection of Windsor and North Street, some work going on between 11 in the morning and 5 in the afternoon. This is to facilitate road repair work. There will be stop-and-go traffic in place while this work is underway. Drivers should expect delays and are asked to use alternative routes where possible.
1: The celebration continues and the HOKA motion. Now, Mitch is here. Mitch is the president of Kintech, and they're introducing to Souls in Motion the new HOKA brand. Mitch, I still don't have a hula hoop because we're out in the parking lot wanting to do the HOKA motion because it's a very exciting day today.
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8: Our forecast is calling for clearing sky today. We'll see a high around 17. Tonight, clear with fog developing overnight and a low 7. Tomorrow, we'll see sunshine and a high of 17.
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0: full of awards? Madonna. She won 7 awards in all, the most of any artist at the ceremony, and she won the major category of Artist of the Year at the age of 68, breaking the record for the oldest winner in a category traditionally dominated by artists in their 20s and 30s. So Madonna still scoring some major prizes at the age of 68. Madonna is on the way as part of our next long set. We will also be hearing from the Boys Brigade. The tunes continue with the odds.
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0: Lover Boy, Turn Me Loose, Halifax's greatest hits, 89.9 The Wave. And in this digital age, spending a lot of time in front of a screen on our various devices could be making us lose what one gentleman refers to as social magic. He is a sociologist from Iceland by the name of Vidar Helgason. And he says, though humans are more connected and accessible to one another in a global and immediate way, our ability to actually bond with one another using all of the senses is eroding. Now, this is not a new idea, but Helgason has coined a new term that he calls social magic, the tiny signals and exchanges of energy and empathetic connection that come from being in a physical space with another human being, and which help to build a society. Facial microexpressions, body language, spatial proximity, and even smell all carry social information. He hangs responsibility for the loneliness, polarization, and anxiety of our current era in large part on how screens have come to dominate every facet of our daily life. Tunes will continue. We've got a pair of number ones back-to-back coming up from the Jay Giles Band and Paul Simon and Art Garfunkel.
1: We've unlocked the vaults and we're replaying Casey Kasem's American Top 40, the 70s. This week is from October 3rd, 1970. That's when Gene Chandler was in a groovy situation. Three Dog Night lived out in the country. James Taylor saw fire and rain, and the Carpenters longed to be close to you. You'll hear those songs and all the Top 40 hits from October 3rd, 1970, right here on American Top 40, the 70s.
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0: That's Alanis Morissette and Head Over Feet. Halifax's greatest hits, 89.9 The Wave. Halifax Tides in action today. They're hosting the Calgary Wild Football Club at the Wanderers Grounds, 5711 Sackville Street. Things will get underway at 3 o'clock this afternoon. More information on that game and lots more information about the Halifax Tides Football Club on their website. Taking a short break when we continue with the tunes. How's about a Rickroll coming your way?
1: 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And who better to introduce us to this than Kintech President? And we have Mitch today. Mitch, thanks for joining us. 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
6: Our forecast is calling for clearing sky today. We'll see a high around 17. Tonight, clear with fog developing overnight and a low 7. Tomorrow, we'll see sunshine and a high of 17.

0: Rick Astley, Never Gonna Give You Up. Halifax's greatest hits, 89.9 The Wave, third day of October. We've got some folks from the world of music putting candles in the cake today. A gentleman who took his version of The Twist to number one, not once, but twice, along with a number of other dance hit records that he enjoyed. Chubby Checker, putting 84 candles in the cake today. Lindsey Buckingham celebrating his 76th. Tommy Lee of Motley Crue is 63 years old today. And Gwen Stefani celebrating her 56th. Tunes continue on a Saturday afternoon. We are taking you back to the British Invasion 1964 for a number one from the Animals.
1: And the celebration continues at Souls in Motion, 133 Baker Drive in Dartmouth. They're really focusing on their new Hoka brand. And I've met so many of you here today walking out with your Hoka new sneakers and a big smile on your face for good reason. Yeah, you tried them on, didn't you? Yeah, you feel like you're walking on a cloud. So what a beautiful brand the Hoka is. And you'll find it right here at Souls in Motion, 133 Baker Drive. And don't forget all the other things that Souls in Motion does. Day after day, they have a personal attention. Their team includes certified podorthists, a certified orthopedic brace specialist, a kinesiologist, athletic therapy practitioner. Yeah, they really go above and beyond for you. So Souls in Motion, 133 Baker Drive. A big thank you for having us out here today. I've had a great time meeting all of you, trying on my Hokas too, 133 Baker Drive. Souls in Motion, the celebration continues. The Hoka Motion, and they're open until 6 o'clock tonight. Again, a big thank you to Jen and all the staff for having us out. 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

The Animals, House of the Rising Sun, Halifax's greatest hits, 89.9 The Wave, into a long set for a Saturday afternoon. Michael Jackson from Thriller coming up. We will also be hearing from The Cure. And from the Music Almanac, this day back in 1978, Aerosmith bailed out 30 fans from jail after they'd been arrested for smoking pot at an Aerosmith concert in Fort Wayne, Indiana. Here is Aerosmith. Deuces Are Wild on The Wave.

Michael Jackson's Billie Jean. Halifax's greatest hits, 89.9 The Wave. Coming up, a visit to Echo Beach with Martha and the Muffins. Neil Diamond's on the way. Here's some great Big C, Ordinary Day on The Wave.

0: Martha and the Muffins in Echo Beach, Halifax's greatest hits, 89.9 The Wave. Making plans for the weekend, the Fall Vintage Show is continuing through the weekend at the Lighthouse Arts Center on Argyle Street. It's running today until 5 and again tomorrow from 10 until 5. Admission is $5. 12 and under will get in for free. And in the spirit of peace and reconciliation, a portion from the door of every show is donated to the Mi'kmaq Native Friendship Center. So that is going on at the Lighthouse Arts Center till 5 this afternoon, and again tomorrow from 10 until 5.
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0: Bruce Hornsby on the keyboard with Don Henley and the End of the Innocents from Halifax's Greatest Hits, 89.9 The Wave. And this past week, David Bowie set a brand new record. Now, an album called The Shel Talmy Recordings was released, and it debuted on the charts in the UK at number 17 and number 3 on the three sales-focused charts, showing especially strong demand for physical formats. So this collection reaches back to David Bowie's mid-1960s recordings when he was still recording under the name of Davy Jones and includes previously unreleased material. It became the 100th title from David Bowie to appear on the UK's official album chart, and the only other artist to ever do that was Elvis. Coming up, David Bowie teaming up with Queen. We'll hear from Blue Rodeo. We've got a chart topper from Belinda Carlisle coming up.
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10: Our forecast is calling for clearing sky today. We'll see a high around 17. Tonight, clear with fog developing overnight and a low 7. Tomorrow, we'll see sunshine and a high of 17.
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Signature song from Tom Cochran and Life is a Highway, 89.9 The Wave. Into another long set of Halifax's greatest hits with Ace of Base on the way. We'll hear from Joan Jett and the Blackhearts. Here's Steve Winwood on The Wave.

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Halifax's greatest hits, 89.9 The Wave, keeping the tunes rolling on your Saturday afternoon with movie music. From the movie of the same name, this is Los Lobos, La Bamba, on The Wave.

0: Harlequin and Innocence, Halifax's greatest hits, 89.9 The Wave, third day of October, and for mystery fans, a couple of interesting history notes from this day in years gone by. 1849, author Edgar Allan Poe, the man credited with creating the detective story, was found delirious in a gutter in Baltimore, Maryland, under mysterious circumstances. It would be the last time that he was seen in public before his death. And on this day in 1941, The Maltese Falcon, the first movie directed by John Huston, based off Dashiell Hammett's 1929 novel, starring Humphrey Bogart, Mary Astor, Peter Lorre, and Sidney Greenstreet, had its world premiere in New York City. It would go on to be considered a noir classic. Coming up, Pat Benatar, movie music from Kenny Loggins, and a number one from Manfred Mann's Earth Band is next.
1: We've unlocked the vaults, and we're replaying Casey Kasem's American Top 40, the 70s. This week is from October 3rd, 1970. That's when Gene Chandler was in a groovy situation. Three Dog Night lived out in the country. James Taylor saw fire and rain, and the Carpenters longed to be close to you. You'll hear those songs and all the Top 40 hits from October 3rd, 1970, right here on American Top 40, the 70s.
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0: 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And you'll get more of Halifax's greatest hits. Keeping your ears right here. Coming up, we've got some Rod Stewart, Tears for Fears on the way. Stevie Nicks teaming up with Tom Petty next.
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Halifax's greatest hits, 89.9 The Wave. Rolling into the 4 o'clock hour, another long set of your favorites with the Bare Naked Ladies coming up. We'll hear from Cher. We'll do a little tub thumping with Chumbawamba. Right now we've got Alanis Morissette, 89.9 The Wave.

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1: 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That's when Gene Chandler was in a groovy situation. 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James Taylor saw fire and rain, and the Carpenters longed to be close to you. 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

0: Triumph, if somebody's out there. Halifax's greatest hits, 89.9 The Wave, looking for a family-friendly event this weekend. The Discovery Center Fall Fair continues tomorrow, co-presented with the HRM mascots and inflatables. 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

0: Taylor Dane and Tell It to My Heart. Halifax's greatest hits, 89.9 The Wave, rolling into the 5 o'clock hour with another long set of your favorites, including John Mellencamp with his little ditty about Jack and Diane, a number one from Santana with Rob Thomas, and the tunes continue with some Bryan Adams.
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Blue Rodeo, 5 days in May. Halifax's greatest hits, 89.9 The Wave. Last weekend, they inducted the class of 2026 to the Canadian Songwriters Hall of Fame. Inductees included Mike Reno and Paul Dean of Loverboy. Loverboy is on the way after the Beatles from Abbey Road on The Wave.

0: Working for the weekend with Loverboy, Halifax's greatest hits, 89.9 The Wave, into the month of October. And for stargazers, a couple of important dates to keep in mind through the month of October. Coming up on the 9th, the Draconids meteor shower is expected to peak. Now, the Draconids, the perfect meteor shower for anyone disinclined to stay up all night, because more meteors are visible just after sunset than there are in the wee hours of the morning. Just look to the northern sky after sunset to see them. Then on the 24th of October, the Orionids meteor shower is expected to peak. They can be spectacular, but unlike the Draconids, you do need to sacrifice some sleep to see them at their best in the wee small hours. And coming up on the 26th, it is the 2026 edition of the full Hunter's Moon.
1: We've unlocked the vaults and we're replaying Casey Kasem's American Top 40, the 70s. This week is from October 3rd, 1970. That's when Gene Chandler was in a groovy situation. Three Dog Night lived out in the country. James Taylor saw Fire and Rain, and the Carpenters longed to be close to you. You'll hear those songs and all the Top 40 hits from October 3rd, 1970, right here on American Top 40, the 70s.
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0: 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Coats for Kids returning for 2026. We've got a few words about that as part of a short break, and then the tunes will continue. Colin James is on the way, Bob Seger with Shakedown, and chart-topping movie music from Survivor to get things going.
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